0: barbecue, horseshoes, trade show, wagon rides, yacht.
1: Final tallies for the funds raised for the museum are still pending. RCMP recovered almost 2,000 pounds of cannabis near Maple Creek on September the 4th. The Sask Roving Traffic Safety Unit pulled over 56-year-old Isfan Mikula when they noticed a violation of the Sask Vehicle Equipment Regulations. During the stop, over 1,900 pounds of dried cannabis, 56 pounds of hashish, and 15 liters of THC resin were discovered. Mikula is facing four charges and is set to appear in Maple Creek Court on January 17, 2027. As it continues to rain in Swift Current, just know that it's supposed to end tonight. Environment Canada meteorologist Chloe Katsadima says that this particular system was shipped up from Montana.
2: Well, there is a low pressure system kind of coming up from Montana area through southern Saskatchewan and into southern Manitoba. It's going to move through to northwestern Ontario later today.
1: Precipitation should be cutting out around 9 to midnight tonight. RCMP are looking for information following an unusual cattle incident near Dunmore. According to the Southeast Alberta Rural Crime Watch Association, a steer calf was shot near a grid road sometime between late Friday evening and early Saturday morning. The animal's right shoulder and tongue were removed. Swift Current Online has reached out to the Red Cliff RCMP, which serves Dunmore and Cypress County, for further details. Anyone with more information is asked to please contact the RCMP directly. Swift Current motorists are being asked to plan ahead tomorrow as a road closure that was set for this afternoon has been rescheduled due to the rain. Beginning at 9 a.m. tomorrow, 11th Avenue Northeast will be closed between Riverview Crescent and North Hill Drive for sewer repairs and maintenance work. Detours and signage will be in place, with the city thanking residents for their cooperation while the work is completed. The Big One is planning for over 400 cars to take part in the largest Tail Light Tuesday of the year at the Living Sky Casino tomorrow. Road cruiser Cindy Rempel is hopeful that if the weather behaves, that's exactly what they'll see.
3: So yeah, we'd be excited if we had over 400. That's the plan.
1: The car show is free to enter and free to participate in and opens at 3 p.m. Canada's grain export supply chain is seeing solid movement into West Coast ports. The latest Ag Transport Coalition report shows strong rail service in key port corridors, with CPKC supplying 96% of hopper cars ordered for the Vancouver Bulk Corridor. CN also posted strong results into Prince Rupert, supplying 99% of requested cars. With rail performance above the 90% mark, it's helping position export terminals to handle increasing grain volumes as demand is expected to increase over the next several weeks. And the results are in on Southwest Saskatchewan's favorite campsites. You can see where your favorite spot ended up in the ranking on Swift Current Online.
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5: I'm Colin Powers with a look at sports. The family of Hunter Gronick is overwhelmed by support from across Saskatchewan as the Green Hill football player recovers from a severe brain injury suffered Thursday night in Swift Current. Gronick was taken to Regina by Stars for emergency surgery and remains in stable condition. His sister's GoFundMe has raised more than $46,000 toward its $55,000 goal. His mother, Sabrina, says Hunter's teammates and friends have continued to support the family.
6: But the support for the Griffins has been absolutely amazing, and even from his group of friends and that kind of stuff, which 90% of them do play on the Griffins as well. But yeah, the moms have all set up a meal train for us.
5: Sabrina says Hunter is expected to spend several weeks in the surgical intensive care unit as he continues his recovery. Two local motocross riders competed in round 9 of the Saskatchewan Motorsport Association's 2026 series, hosted over the weekend by the Regina Motocross Club as the final race of the season. Sawyer Roof captured second place overall in the 65cc category for ages 7 to 9, as well as third place in the 65cc Open. Proving racing runs in the family, Brett Roof competed in the 50cc category for ages 4 to 6, finishing 7th overall. Cohen Rudick got the overtime winner as the home Hardware Legionnaires rallied for a 6-5 win over the Moose Jaw Warriors in U18 AAA preseason hockey last night at Innovation Plex. Casey Glime had 2 goals and an assist for the Legionnaires, who visit Moose Jaw in their next game on Thursday. Meanwhile, the Innovation Federal Credit Union Wildcats were in Calgary for the preseason Firestarter tournament, finishing with a 3-1 record. The Comp High School Arden soccer team started their season with a pair of losses in their home tournament, falling 3-1 to Prince Albert St. Mary and 2-1 2-1 to the Weyburn Eagles. And the Ardens volleyball team took home gold in the U of S Huskies tournament in Saskatoon on the weekend. And it looks like Patrick Mahomes will be ready to go when the Kansas City Chiefs host the Denver Broncos in the NFL Monday Nighter. The three-time Super Bowl MVP tore his ACL and LCL in Week 15 last season as the Chiefs missed the playoffs for the first time since 2014. From local news to local sports, we're here for your updates. Share them at 306-

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2: For tonight, this rain should be ending after about 5 millimeters in total, they're saying, with wind gusting to 50 and a low of plus 5. For tomorrow, mostly cloudy skies and a high of 13 degrees. Wednesday, looking like it'll be a bit of a chance for showers again and a high of 15. Thursday, sunshine and a high of 19. Same thing again on Friday at a high of 20 degrees. For local news, weather, and sports, download your Swift Current online app.
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3: For tonight, this rain should be ending after about 5 millimeters in total, they're saying, with wind gusting to 50 and a low of plus 5. For tomorrow, mostly cloudy skies and a high of 13 degrees. Wednesday, looking like it'll be a bit of a chance for showers again and a high of 15. Thursday, sunshine and a high of 19. Same thing again on Friday at a high of 20 degrees. For local news, weather, and sports, download your Swift Current online app.
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10: For tonight, looking like a low of +5 out there with this rain finally coming to a close after about 5 millimeters in total, they're saying, with some more wind gusting to 50 out of the northwest. For tomorrow, mostly cloudy skies and a high of 13. Wednesday, 15 with a good chance of seeing some more showers. Thursday, it's going to be 19 and sunny. Friday, 20 degrees with more sunshine. It's local news, weather, and sports from SwiftCurrentOnline.com.
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1: Good evening, I'm Hannah Michaels. The Morris Museum saw a strong turnout for their annual country fair on Sunday. A car show, dunk tank, market, and pie contest were just a few of the highlights that museum coordinator John Griffin was happy to have open for the people.
2: Yeah, it's a busy day. All sorts of different events taking place. We got a chicken show, car show, barbecue, horseshoes, trade show, wagon rides, yeah.
1: Final tallies for the funds raised for the museum are still pending. RCMP recovered almost 2,000 pounds of cannabis near Maple Creek on September the 4th. The Sask Roving Traffic Safety Unit pulled over 56-year-old Isvan Mikula when they noticed a violation of the Sask Vehicle Equipment Regulations. During the stop, over 1,900 pounds of dried cannabis, 56 pounds of hashish, and 15 liters of THC resin were discovered. Mikula is facing four charges and is set to appear in Maple Creek Court on January 17, 2027. As it continues to rain in Swift Current, just know that it's supposed to end tonight. Environment Canada meteorologist Chloe Katsadima says that this particular system

0: shipped up from Montana.
1: Well, there is a low pressure system kind of coming up from Montana area through southern Saskatchewan and into southern Manitoba. It's going to move through to northwestern Ontario later today.
0: Precipitation should be cutting out around 9 to midnight tonight. RCMP are looking for information following an unusual cattle incident near Dunmore. According to the Southeast Alberta Rural Crime Watch Association, a steer calf was shot near a grid road sometime between late Friday evening and early Saturday morning. The animal's right shoulder and tongue were removed. Swift Current Online has reached out to the Red Cliff RCMP, which serves Dunmore and Cypress County, for further details. Anyone with more information is asked to please contact the RCMP directly. Swift Current motorists are being asked to plan ahead tomorrow as a road closure that was set for this afternoon has been rescheduled due to the rain. Beginning at 9 a.m. tomorrow, 11th Avenue Northeast will be closed between Riverview Crescent and North Hill Drive for sewer repairs and maintenance work. Detours and signage will be in place, with the city thanking residents for their cooperation while the work is completed. The Big One is planning for over 400 cars to take part in the largest Tail Light Tuesday of the year at the Living Sky Casino tomorrow. Road cruiser Cindy Rempel is hopeful that if the weather behaves, that's exactly what they'll see.
2: So yeah, we'd be excited if we had over 400. That's the plan.
0: The car show is free to enter and free to participate in and opens at 3 p.m. Canada's grain export supply chain is seeing solid movement into West Coast ports. The latest Ag Transport Coalition report shows strong rail service in key port corridors, with CPKC supplying 96% of hopper cars ordered for the Vancouver Bulk Corridor. CN also posted strong results into Prince Rupert, supplying 99% of requested cars. With rail performance above the 90% mark, it's helping position export terminals to handle increasing grain volumes as demand is expected to increase over the next several weeks. And the results are in on Southwest Saskatchewan's favorite campsites. You can see where your favorite spot ended up in the ranking on Swift Current Online.
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0: For tonight, looking like a low plus 5 out there, with this rain finally coming to a close after about 5 millimeters in total, they're saying, with some more wind gusting to 50 out of the northwest. For tomorrow, mostly cloudy skies and a high of 13. Wednesday, 15, with a good chance of seeing some more showers. Thursday, it's going to be 19 and sunny. Friday, 20 degrees with more sunshine. It's local news, weather, and sports from SwiftCurrentOnline.com.
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8: For tonight, this rain should be ending after about 5 millimeters in total, they're saying, with wind gusting to 50 and a low of plus 5. For tomorrow, mostly cloudy skies and a high of 13 degrees. Wednesday, looking like it'll be a bit of a chance for showers again and a high of 15. Thursday, sunshine and a high of 19. Same thing again on Friday at a high of 20 degrees. For local news, weather, and sports, download your Swift Current online app.
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10: For tonight, looking like a low of +5 out there with this rain finally coming to a close after about 5 millimeters in total, they're saying, with some more wind gusting to 50 out of the northwest. For tomorrow, mostly cloudy skies and a high of 13. Wednesday, 15 with a good chance of seeing some more showers. Thursday, it's going to be 19 and sunny. Friday, 20 degrees with more sunshine. Is local news, weather, and sports from SwiftCurrentOnline.com.
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1: Good evening, I'm Hinda Michaels. The Morris Museum saw a strong turnout for their annual country fair on Sunday. A car show, dunk tank, market, and pie contest were just a few of the highlights that museum coordinator John Griffin was happy to have open for the people.
2: Yeah, it's a busy day. All sorts of different events taking place. We got a chicken show, car show, barbecue, horseshoes, trade show, wagon rides, yeah.
1: Final tallies for the funds raised for the museum are still pending. RCMP recovered almost 2,000 pounds of cannabis near Maple Creek on September the 4th. The Sask Roving Traffic Safety Unit pulled over 56-year-old Isfan Mikula when they noticed a violation of the Sask Vehicle Equipment Regulations. During the stop, over 1,900 pounds of dried cannabis, 56 pounds of hashish, and 15 liters of THC resin were discovered. Mikula is facing four charges and is set to appear in Maple Creek Court on January 17, 2027. As it continues to rain in Swift Current, just know that it's supposed to end tonight. Environment Canada meteorologist Chloe Katsadima says that this particular system was shipped up from Montana.
3: Well, there is a low pressure system kind of coming up from Montana area through southern Saskatchewan and into southern Manitoba. It's going to move through to northwestern Ontario later today.
1: Precipitation should be cutting out around 9 to midnight tonight. RCMP are looking for information following an unusual cattle incident near Dunmore. According to the Southeast Alberta Rural Crime Watch Association, a steer calf was shot near a grid road sometime between late Friday evening and early Saturday morning. The animal's right shoulder and tongue were removed. Swift Current Online has reached out to the Red Cliff RCMP, which serves Dunmore and Cypress County, for further details. Anyone with more information is asked to please contact the RCMP directly. Swift Current motorists are being asked to plan ahead tomorrow as a road closure that was set for this afternoon has been rescheduled due to the rain. Beginning at 9 a.m. tomorrow, 11th Avenue Northeast will be closed between Riverview Crescent and North Hill Drive for sewer repairs and maintenance work. Detours and signage will be in place, with the city thanking residents for their

0: Cindy Remple is hopeful that if the weather behaves, that's exactly what they'll see.
1: So yeah, we'd be excited if we had over 400. That's the plan.
0: The car show is free to enter and free to participate in and opens at 3 p.m. Canada's grain export supply chain is seeing solid movement into West Coast ports. The latest Ag Transport Coalition report shows strong rail service in key port corridors, with CPKC supplying 96% of hopper cars ordered for the Vancouver Bulk Corridor. CN also posted strong results into Prince Rupert, supplying 99% of requested cars. With rail performance above the 90% mark, it's helping position export terminals to handle increasing grain volumes as demand is expected to increase over the next several weeks. And the results are in on Southwest Saskatchewan's favorite campsites. You can see where your favorite spot ended up in the ranking on Swift Current Online.
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0: For tonight, this rain should be ending after about 5 millimeters in total, they're saying, with wind gusting to 50 and a low of plus 5. For tomorrow, mostly cloudy skies and a high of 13 degrees. Wednesday, looking like it'll be a bit of a chance for showers again and a high of 15. Thursday, sunshine and a high of 19. Same thing again on Friday at a high of 20 degrees. For local news, weather, and sports, download your Swift Current online app.
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3: For tonight, this rain should be ending after about 5 millimeters in total, they're saying, with wind gusting to 50 and a low of plus 5. For tomorrow, mostly cloudy skies and a high of 13 degrees. Wednesday, looking like it'll be a bit of a chance for showers again and a high of 15. Thursday, sunshine and a high of 19. Same thing again on Friday at a high of 20 degrees. For local news, weather and sports, download your Swift Current online app.
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9: For tonight, looking like a little plus 5 out there with this rain finally coming to a close after about 5 millimeters in total, they're saying, with some more wind gusting to 50 out of the northwest. For tomorrow, mostly cloudy skies and a high of 13. Wednesday, 15 with a good chance of seeing some more showers. Thursday, it's going to be 19 and sunny. Friday, 20 degrees with more sunshine. Is local news, weather, and sports from SwiftCurrentOnline.com.
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2: Good evening. I'm Hannah Michaels. The Morris Museum saw a strong turnout for their annual country fair on Sunday. A car show, dunk tank, market, and pie contest were just a few of the highlights that museum coordinator John Griffin was happy to have open for the people.
3: Yeah, it's a busy day. All sorts of different events taking place. We got a chicken show, car show, barbecue, horseshoes, trade show, wagon rides, yeah.
2: Final tallies for the funds raised for the museum are still pending. RCMP recovered almost 2,000 pounds of cannabis near Maple Creek on September the 4th. The Sask Roving Traffic Safety Unit pulled over 56-year-old Isfan Mikula when they noticed a violation of the Sask Vehicle Equipment Regulations. During the stop, over 1,900 pounds of dried cannabis, 56 pounds of hashish, and 15 liters of THC resin were discovered. Mikula is facing four charges and is set to appear in Maple Creek Court on January 17, 2027. As it continues to rain in Swift Current, just know that it's supposed to end tonight. Environment Canada meteorologist Chloe Katsadima says that this particular system was shipped up from Montana.
4: Well, there is a low pressure system kind of coming up from Montana area through southern Saskatchewan and into southern Manitoba. It's going to move through to northwestern Ontario later today.
2: Precipitation should be cutting out around 9 to midnight tonight. RCMP are looking for information following an unusual cattle incident near Dunmore. According to the Southeast Alberta Rural Crime Watch Association, a steer calf was shot near a grid road sometime between late Friday evening and early Saturday morning. The animal's right shoulder and tongue were removed. Swift Current Online has reached out to the Red Cliff RCMP, which serves Dunmore and Cypress County, for further details. Anyone with more information is asked to please contact the RCMP directly. Swift Current motorists are being asked to plan ahead tomorrow as a road closure that was set for this afternoon has been rescheduled due to the rain. Beginning at 9 a.m. tomorrow, 11th Avenue Northeast will be closed between Riverview Crescent and North Hill Drive for sewer repairs and maintenance work. Detours and signage will be in place, with the city thanking residents for their cooperation while the work is completed. The Big One is planning for over 400 cars to take part in the largest Taillight Tuesday of the year at the Living Sky Casino tomorrow. Road cruiser Cindy Rempel is hopeful that if the weather behaves, that's exactly what they'll see.
5: So yeah, we'd be excited if we had over 400. That's the plan.
2: The car show is free to enter and free to participate in and opens at 3 p.m. Canada's grain export supply chain is seeing solid movement into West Coast ports. The latest Ag Transport Coalition report shows strong rail service in key port corridors, with CPKC supplying 96% of hopper cars ordered for the Vancouver Bulk Corridor. CN also posted strong results into Prince Rupert, supplying 99% of requested cars. With rail performance above the 90% mark, it's helping position export terminals to handle increasing grain volumes as demand is expected to increase over the next several weeks. And the results are in on Southwest Saskatchewan's favorite campsites. You can see where your favorite spot ended up in the ranking on Swift Current Online.
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2: For tonight, looking like a low plus 5 out there, with this rain finally coming to a close after about 5 millimeters in total, they're saying, with some more wind gusting to 50 out of the northwest. For tomorrow, mostly cloudy skies and a high of 13. Wednesday, 15, with a good chance of seeing some more showers. Thursday, it's going to be 19 and sunny. Friday, 20 degrees with more sunshine. It's local news, weather, and sports from SwiftCurrentOnline.com.
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0: bursting to say something? 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
6: For tonight, looking like a low plus 5 out there with this rain finally coming to a close after about 5 millimeters in total, they're saying, with some more wind gusting to 50 out of the northwest. For tomorrow, mostly cloudy skies and a high of 13. Wednesday, 15 with a good chance of seeing some more showers. Thursday, it's going to be 19 and sunny. Friday, 20 degrees with more sunshine. It's local news, weather, and sports from SwiftCurrentOnline.com.
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12: For tonight, this rain should be ending after about 5 millimeters in total, they're saying, with wind gusting to 50 and a low plus 5. For tomorrow, mostly cloudy skies and a high of 13 degrees. Wednesday, looking like it'll be a bit of a chance for showers again and a high of 15. Thursday, sunshine and a high of 19. Same thing again on Friday at a high of 20 degrees. For local news, weather, and sports, download your Swift Current online app.
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7: For tonight, looking like a low plus 5 out there with this rain finally coming to a close after about 5 millimeters in total, they're saying, with some more wind gusting to 50 out of the northwest. For tomorrow, mostly cloudy skies and a high of 13. Wednesday, 15 with a good chance of seeing some more showers. Thursday, it's going to be 19 and sunny. Friday, 20 degrees with more sunshine. Is local news, weather, and sports from SwiftCurrentOnline.com.
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7: For tonight, this rain should be ending after about 5 millimeters in total, they're saying, with wind gusting to 50 and a low of plus 5. For tomorrow, mostly cloudy skies and a high of 13 degrees. Wednesday, looking like it'll be a bit of a chance for showers again and a high of 15. Thursday, sunshine and a high of 19. Same thing again on Friday at a high of 20 degrees. For local news, weather, and sports, download your Swift Current online app.
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3: For tonight, looking like a low plus 5 out there with this rain finally coming to a close after about 5 millimeters in total, they're saying, with some more wind gusting to 50 out of the northwest. For tomorrow, mostly cloudy skies and a high of 13. Wednesday, 15 with a good chance of seeing some more showers. Thursday, it's going to be 19 and sunny. Friday, 20 degrees with more sunshine. Is local news, weather, and sports from SwiftCurrentOnline.com.
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6: For tonight, this rain should be ending after about

0: 5 millimeters in total, they're saying, with wind gusting to 50 and a low of plus 5. For tomorrow, mostly cloudy skies and a high of 13 degrees. Wednesday, looking like it'll be a bit of a chance for showers again and a high of 15. Thursday, sunshine and a high of 19. Same thing again on Friday at a high of 20 degrees. For local news, weather, and sports, download your Swift Current online app.
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3: For today, mainly cloudy and a high of 13 degrees. For tonight, we're going to be seeing cloudy skies, a good chance of some showers in there, and a low of plus 5. Tomorrow, a mix of sun and cloud with a chance of even more rain and a high of 15. Thursday, though, it's looking like sunshine and a high of 19. Sunshine again on Friday and a high of 20 degrees. Saturday, the sun remains for a high of 22. For local news, weather, and sports, download your Swift Current online app.
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2: For today, you're going to be seeing a high of 13 degrees with mostly clouds outside, as tonight looks like it's falling to a low of plus 5 with a good chance of seeing some showers. Same thing again tomorrow for a high of 15. Then it's 19 on Thursday with sunshine. Friday, 20 degrees and sunny. And then Saturday, 22 with more sun. For local news, weather, and sports, you can download the Swift Current online app.
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2: For today, mainly cloudy and a high of 13 degrees. For tonight, we're going to be seeing cloudy skies, a good chance of some showers in there, and a low of plus 5. Tomorrow, a mix of sun and cloud with a chance of even more rain and a high of 15. Thursday, though, it's looking like sunshine and a high of 19. Sunshine again on Friday and a high of 20 degrees. Saturday, the sun remains for a high of 22. For local news, weather, and sports, download your Swift Current online app.
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4: For today, you're going to be seeing a high of 13 degrees with mostly clouds outside, as tonight looks like it's fallen to a low of plus 5 with a good chance of seeing some showers. Same thing again tomorrow for a high of 15. That's 19 on Thursday with sunshine. Friday, 20 degrees and sunny. And then Saturday, 22 with more sun. For local news, weather, and sports, you can download the Swift Current online app.
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3: For today, mainly cloudy and a high of 13 degrees. For tonight, we're going to be seeing cloudy skies, a good chance of some showers in there, and a low of plus 5. Tomorrow, a mix of sun and cloud with a chance of even more rain and a high of 15. Thursday, though, it's looking like sunshine at a high of 19. Sunshine again on Friday and a high of 20 degrees. Saturday, the sun remains for a high of 22. For local news, weather, and sports, download your Swift Current Online app.
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0: bursting to say something? 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
2: For today, you're going to be seeing a high of 13 degrees with mostly clouds outside as tonight looks like it's fallen to a low of plus 5 with a good chance of seeing some showers. Same thing again tomorrow for a high of 15. That's 19 on Thursday with sunshine. Friday, 20 degrees and sunny. And then Saturday, 22 with more sun. For local news, weather, and sports, you can download the Swift Current online app.
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2: For today, you're going to be seeing a high of 13 degrees with mostly clouds outside as tonight looks like it's falling to a low of plus 5 with a good chance of seeing some showers. Same thing again tomorrow for a high of 15. That's 19 on Thursday with sunshine. Friday, 20 degrees and sunny. And then Saturday, 22 with more sun. For local news, weather, and sports, you can download the Swift Current online app.
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4: For today, mainly cloudy and a high of 13 degrees. For tonight, we're going to be seeing cloudy skies, a good chance of some showers in there, and a low of plus 5. Tomorrow, a mix of sun and cloud with a chance of even more rain and a high of 15. Thursday, though, it's looking like sunshine and a high of 19. Sunshine again on Friday and a high of 20 degrees. Saturday, the sun remains for a high of 22. 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
3: For today, you're going to be seeing a high of 13 degrees with mostly clouds outside as tonight looks like it's falling to a low of plus 5 with a good chance of seeing some showers. Same thing again tomorrow for a high of 15. Then it's 19 on Thursday with sunshine. Friday, 20 degrees and sunny. And then Saturday, 22 with more sun. 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
2: For today, mainly cloudy and a high of 13 degrees. For tonight, we're going to be seeing cloudy skies, a good chance of some showers in there, and a low of plus 5. Tomorrow, a mix of sun and cloud with a chance of even more rain and a high of 15. Thursday, though, it's looking like sunshine and a high of 19. Sunshine again on Friday and a high of 20 degrees. Saturday, the sun remains for a high of 22. 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

0: 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We were born for this. 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
3: For today, mainly cloudy and a high of 13 degrees. For tonight, we're going to be seeing cloudy skies, a good chance of some showers in there, and a low of plus 5. Tomorrow, a mix of sun and cloud with a chance of even more rain and a high of 15. Thursday, though, it's looking like sunshine and a high of 19. Sunshine again on Friday and a high of 20 degrees. Saturday, the sun remains for a high of 22. 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

0: 3, 2, 1. That was Tucker Wetmore kicking off the 6 o'clock hour and the Canadian Tire Morning Show here on Country 94.1 and Country 1490. Good Tuesday morning. I am Tara here with you, filling in for our good friend Chris Martins on the morning show today. Make sure you stay tuned. We've got a jam-packed, fun show on the way for you. Next break, going to be heading on over to our Canada West Harvest Center weather page. We'll see what's in store for us weather-wise over the next few days, and we'll also take a look at what's happening out there on the roads this morning.
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6: Good morning, it's Eric Adam taking a look at your 5-day weather forecast. Today is going to see a mix of sun and cloud, becoming more cloudy this afternoon with a high of 13. Tonight, still cloudy with a 60% chance of showers late this evening and overnight with a low of 6. For Wednesday, still cloudy with a 60% chance of showers in the morning, clearing up in the afternoon with a high of 15. For Thursday, sunny and a high of 21. Friday, cloudy with a 60% chance of showers and a high of 20. And on Saturday, sunny with a high of 23. 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

0: will return for Thursday, and we could be going up to a high of 21 and then a bit cloudier on Friday. Taking a look at our AM delivery road reports and cancellations page, not too much happening so far out there on the roads this morning, which is always good news. But if you're out there and you see something you think we and other drivers should know about, you can let us know anytime when it is safe to do so by giving us a call or text to 306-773-0941.
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2: 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And Chinook School Division has approved the new strategic plan. 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

0: 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Love the crisp autumn air, but hate the cold? 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
1: Good morning. I'm Eric Haddam. Swift Current's water treatment plant is beginning a phased replacement of its aging filter media. The city tested different media options through a 2022 pilot study before installing the selected media in filter 6 in 2025. The trial maintained the plant's turbidity standard while improving

0: 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I am Tara with you, and that was Bailey Zimmerman and Chevy Silverado. Just a reminder that your chance to win yourself a quick getaway to Medicine Hat is back with our ticket takeoff contest. It is your chance to score a round trip for two to Medicine Hat, including a $50 gift card to Hometown Restaurant, a one-night stay at the Wyndham Garden Inn, as well as a pair of tickets to see Cassie and Maggie coming to the Esplanade on October the 1st, courtesy of tix.ca. So make sure you head on over to Swift Current Online, enter the ticket takeoff for your chance to win. We're going to be doing that draw coming up on Thursday morning, next Thursday morning, September the 24th. So you have until then to enter for your chance to win. Ticket takeoff again, brought to you by Co-op Place, the Esplanade, tix.ca, Wyndham Garden Inn, and Hometown Restaurant.
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4: Good morning, it's Eric Adam taking a look at your 5-day forecast. Today is going to see a mix of sun and cloud, becoming more cloudy this afternoon with a high of 13. Tonight, cloudy with a 60% chance of showers late this evening and overnight and a low of 6. Wednesday, more clouds with a 60% chance of showers in the morning, clearing up in the afternoon with a high of 15. Thursday, sunny and a high of 21. Friday, cloudy with a 60% chance of showers and a high of 20. And on Saturday, sunny and a high of 23. 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
1: Chase Matthew with Darling, kicking off the 7 o'clock hour here on the Canadian Tire Morning Show on Country 94.1 and Country 1490 with myself, Tara, filling in for our good friend Chris Martins today on the morning show. Not only is it Tuesday, it is also September the 15th, and here is what's worth celebrating today. The place we go to find out anything we want to know. It is Google.com Day. That's right. If you need to know something, Google it. It is also International Dot Day today. It is Make a Hat Day. National Cheese Toast Day today. That sounds good if you're looking for a quick snack. It is also National Double Cheeseburger Day today. And it is National Linguine Day today as well. So there you go. Those are all the things that we are celebrating today on this September the 15th.
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2: Good morning, it's Eric Adam taking a look at your five-day weather forecast. Today is going to see a mix of sun and cloud, becoming more cloudy this afternoon with a high of 13. Tonight, still cloudy with a 60% chance of showers late this evening and overnight with a low of 6. For Wednesday, still cloudy with a 60% chance of showers in the morning, clearing up in the afternoon with a high of 15. For Thursday, sunny and a high of 21. Friday, cloudy with a 60% chance of showers and a high of 20. And on Saturday, sunny with a high of 23. 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

0: to replace aging filter media at the city's water treatment plant. And Chinook School Division has approved the new strategic plan. These are just some of the stories that you can find on SorkinOnline.com.
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0: Rodeo Queen contestants. 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
1: Good morning, it's Eric Adam taking a look at your five-day weather forecast. Today is going to see a mix of sun and cloud, becoming more cloudy this afternoon with a high of 13. Tonight, still cloudy with a 60% chance of showers late this evening and overnight with a low of 6. For Wednesday, still cloudy with a 60% chance of showers in the morning, clearing up in the afternoon with a high of 15. For Thursday, sunny and a high of 21. Friday, cloudy with a 60% chance of showers and a high of 20. And on Saturday, sunny with a high of 23. 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

0: along with the game, there's going to be lots of stuff happening for the audience as well and the spectators. Tell me all about that, Austin.
1: Yeah, as you know here, we always like to go big or go home for the home opener. Of course, the game starts at 6 o'clock, but all the fun stuff will be happening at the tailgate party at 4 in the curling rink. We're going to have some live music performances, bouncy castles, face tattoos. There's going to be Diamond Energy there. We'll be grilling up some burgers and things like that where you can get a burger, chip, and drink combo. CMX Extreme Grills is going to be there with some smokers. They're going to be giving away a grill and giving out some free barbecue samples as well. So it's just a great family-friendly atmosphere so people can come before the game, hang out a little bit, you know, get a little hydrated, go to the game, and really enjoy everything that the Broncos have to offer with the new coach, the new team. And the 50-50 right now is starting to skyrocket as we slowly get closer to that date. It's going higher and higher. So Bronco fans can always take part in that. That goes towards the Broncos Education Fund. And the Broncos will actually be at the big one tonight. So if you want to get familiarized with some of the friendly faces on the Broncos, you want to see some of them, meet some of them, head down to the big one today around 4 o'clock. Most of the team will be there. Say hi, get an autograph sign, and really get to the connection with the team as we get ready for the home opener.
0: That's awesome. And Travis, how are they feeling after last weekend? I believe there was a win and a loss last weekend. How are they feeling after that and going into the rest of the season here?
2: Well, we don't want to get, too excited because, you know, Medicine Hat, they're going to have a really strong team this year. They had, I think, 8 or 9 players away at NHL camps. So we were, only playing about half of their team, truly. Nonetheless, I feel like anytime you find a way to win a game, so to speak, when you don't have your best, it's always good for morale. It shows resilience. And that was much the case on Friday night where we really struggled in the first two periods but found a way to come back in the third period. And then on Saturday in Shaunavon, it's funny the way things go sometimes. I thought that was our better game but came out on the losing side of things. But I think it was an entertaining game and a competitive game, and I hope the folks down there enjoyed it.
0: That's awesome. Was there anything else you guys wanted to bring up about the game coming up this weekend?
1: Just that we're super excited. You know, it's kind of a new season here with a new head coach, some new guys on the staff, and a bunch of new players. So we always like to encourage fans to come out. And I've said this a few times, but we were able to sell out last year's final game. We were able to sell out last year's home opener. So let's carry that energy into this year. Not only is it going to be a great game, all the fun stuff, like I mentioned, with the tailgate party starting at 4. So we're looking forward to having another exciting season of Broncos hockey. And we know here in the Southwest and Swift Current, the fans, they like to show up, and we're going to need their support on Saturday against a strong Prince Albert team. So we're looking forward to seeing everyone.
0: Awesome. So make sure you come out early again on Saturday, and we're looking for a big win. Thank you guys so much for coming in this morning.
1: Yeah, thank you.
2: Thank you.
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0: If I Go Missing, that was Tim and the Glory Boys, taking us close to the 8 o'clock hour on this Tuesday morning here on the Canadian Tire Morning Show on Country 94.1 and Country 1490. Tara hanging out with you until noon today. We got your latest news, weather, and sports coming up from the Swift Current Online Newsroom. Make sure you stay tuned for that coming up at the top of the hour. And in the next hour, more great music on the way for you. Our good friend Travis Cowan from the Chinook School Division is going to be stopping by. They are looking to recruit some more bus drivers. Going to be talking about that. And City Council met last night. Going to let you know what happened there.
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2: The Chinook School Division has approved a new five-year strategic plan focused on five key areas of learning. 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
2: Good morning, I'm Eric Haddam. Swift Current City Council has approved the next phase of work to replace aging filter media at the city's water treatment plant. The project is within the city's $160,000 capital budget allocation for 2026.

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0: Justin Moore kicking off the 8 o'clock hour here on the Canadian Tire Morning Show on Country 94.1 and Country 1490 with Time's Ticking. Speaking of time, we are sitting at 8:09. I am Tara here with you. Thank you for joining me on the Canadian Tire Morning Show. Coming up, have you heard about the latest viral trend called a cloud coffee? Have you tried this yet? I'm going to have some more details about what that is coming up. And we are also going to be talking about what happened at City Council last night. That is on the way.
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3: Good morning, it's Eric Adam taking a look at your five-day weather forecast. Today is going to see a mix of sun and cloud, becoming more cloudy this afternoon with a high of 13. Tonight, still cloudy with a 60% chance of showers late this evening and overnight with a low of 6. For Wednesday, still cloudy with a 60% chance of showers in the morning, clearing up in the afternoon with a high of 15. For Thursday, sunny and a high of 21. Friday, cloudy with a 60% chance of showers and a high of 20. And on Saturday, sunny with a high of 23. 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

0: You are listening to the Canadian Tire Morning Show on Country 94, Wedding Country 1490 with myself, Tara. Just heard there from Lindsay L. and right on time. Now, last night, our city council met and they approved a $157,000 water filter replacement. That's right. They have agreed to replace the filter media in two of the city's 10 water treatment plant filters. The existing sand and anthracite media was installed between 1997 and 2000 and has exceeded its recommended 20-year service life. Acting General Manager of Infrastructure and Operations, Dwight Butler, said the aging media is showing signs of slowing and cracking, which can affect filter performance and increase the risk of turbidity breakthrough. So apparently there was new filter media tested. The city conducted a pilot study back in 2022 to determine the most effective replacement media, and the selective media was installed in filter number 6 as a full-scale trial in 2025. So there you go. City Council approving a $150,000 water filter replacement. If you want some more details about that, you can check out the story on Swift Current Online.
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2: Swift Current City Council has approved the next phase of work to replace aging filter media at the city's water treatment plant. And Chinook School Division has approved the new strategic plan. These are just some of the stories that you can find on SwiftCurrentOnline.com.
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0: Swift Current Online News with Cowtown Kids Toy and Candy Store in Maple Creek, the largest independent toy store in Saskatchewan, with a huge collection of toys, puzzles, books, and candy.
1: Good morning, I'm Eric Haddam. Swift Current's water treatment plant is beginning a phased replacement of its aging filter media. The city tested different media options through a 2022 pilot study before installing the selected media in filter 6 in 2025. The trial maintained the plant's turbidity standard while improving filter performance, according to Interim General Manager of Infrastructure and Operations, Dwight Butler.
2: While maintaining the permit to operate filter effluent turbidity standard of less than 0.3 nephelometric turbidity units, NTUs.
1: The city plans to replace two filters annually, with the full 10 filter replacement expected to take about 6 years, pending future budget approvals. Chinook School Division is also targeting attendance and students' sense of belonging. The division wants at least 90% of students to reach an 80% attendance mark within 3 to 5 years. Deputy Director Kevin Kleisinger says feeling connected at

filling in for our good friend Chris Martins on the morning show today. Make sure you stay tuned. Coming up, our good friend Travis Kelm from the Chinook School Division going to be stopping by. They are looking to recruit some more bus drivers. Going to have some more details on the way. But first, Kenny Chesney, carry on.

Thomas Rhett and Ain't a Bad Life. It is 8:39 and you are listening to the Canadian Tire Morning Show on Country 94.1 and Country 1490 with myself, Tara Garcia.

0: start of their school day and getting them home and wishing them a good night and seeing them the next day as well. So very, very important part. And like you said, if those wheels aren't turning, the butts are not in the seats.
1: Exactly. All right. Well, thank you so much for coming in this morning.
0: Thank you very much. Appreciate your time.
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6: Good morning, it's Eric Adam taking a look at your five-day forecast. Today is going to see a mix of sun and cloud, becoming more cloudy this afternoon with a high of 13. Tonight, cloudy with a 60% chance of showers late this evening and overnight and a low of 6. Wednesday, more clouds with a 60% chance of showers in the morning, clearing up in the afternoon with a high of 15. Thursday, sunny and a high of 21. Friday, cloudy with a 60% chance of showers and a high of 20. And on Saturday, sunny and a high of 23. 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

Your Daddy Smile. That was, of course, the one and only Megan Patrick taking us close to the 9 o'clock hour here on this Tuesday morning on the Canadian Tire Morning Show on Country 94.1 and Country 1490. I am Tara here with you. Coming up, we got some more great music on the way for you. Also, one of our friends from the Dr. Noble Irwin Regional Healthcare Foundation going to be stopping by.

0: To tell us about some events they have coming up, including one that everyone's looking forward to this weekend, Ribfest. We're going to be talking all things ribs coming up. And have you tried the latest viral sensation? It is called a cloud coffee. If you don't know what that is, I'm going to let you know what it is coming up.
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2: The Chinook School Division has approved a new five-year strategic plan focused on five key areas of learning. And it was an evening of rock and roll and original hits as Swift Current's own Tombstone Whiskey thrilled the crowd at Lucky Charlie's on Saturday. 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
3: 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Love the crisp autumn air, but hate the cold? 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
2: Good morning, I'm Eric Haddam. Swift Current City Council has approved the next phase of work to replace aging filter media at the city's water treatment plant. The project is within the city's $160,000 capital budget allocation for 2026, with the potential for concrete flume repairs once the existing media is removed. Councillor Ryan Schweitzer says the work is an example of important infrastructure that can go unnoticed.
4: It's boring infrastructure that no one notices until something goes wrong, and it's great that we're getting in front of this. There's some great math to this report. We're under budget, and we've found some efficiencies in how we're doing it, so I have a feeling like this one will pass, but I'll certainly be in support of it, Your Worship.
2: Council approved the project for an upset value of $157,351.70. Reading is one of the key areas in Chinook School Division's new strategic plan. The division's first-year target is to assess 100% of kindergarten to grade 3 students using the province's new reading screeners. Deputy Director Kevin Kleisinger says the data will help identify students who need additional support.
5: And the reason for that is so that we can develop a baseline for reading targets moving into future years.
2: The division will use those results to build intervention supports around students and classrooms. It was an evening of high-energy beats, rock... It was an evening of high-energy beats, rock and roll, and original hits. Swift Current's own Tombstone Whiskey thrilled the crowd at Lucky Charlie's Pub and Pool on Saturday. The band's frontman, Darren Schwartz, highlights that they filmed part of the band's latest music video during the show, which is part of the band's Come Get Some tour.

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4: 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I'm Josh Ross.
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0: Johnny Walker, back to me, the one and only Josh Stump, taking us into 921 on the Canadian Tire Morning Show on this Tuesday morning on Country 94.1 and Country 1490. Now, if you're looking for a new pick-me-up first thing in the morning, have you tried the new viral sensation called a cloud coffee? Well, if you don't know what it is coconut water poured over ice. It's then topped with a hovering cloud of coffee, also known as a thick layer of double cream and coffee that's been mixed together with a frother. And the idea is the coffee and cream mix floats atop the drink, kind of like a cloud. Now, you can always add a guave or vanilla syrup as well if you have a sweet tooth, although apparently the coconut water alone seems to do the job for most people. So there you go. If you're looking for a new pick-me-up first thing in the morning or maybe midway through the day, why not try that new viral sensation called a cloud coffee? Would you try that?
1: Something newsworthy happening in your neck of the woods? Be our eyes and ears on the street. 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You could be the first to break the local buzz. Country 94.1.
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3: Good morning, it's Eric Adam taking a look at your five-day weather forecast. Today is going to see a mix of sun and cloud, becoming more cloudy this afternoon with a high of 13. Tonight's still cloudy with

0: excited about this year's event. So Grand Parade leading sponsor for us is EBT Chartered Professional Accountants, and they'll be on hand to kick off the fundraiser, which starts with registration at 10, welcoming remarks at 10:45 in advance of 11 a.m., 5-kilometer walk along the Chinook Parkway. So individuals wishing to join us can sign up in advance at thegrandparade.org or come down and register and walk just the morning. So.
1: All right. And later on this month, the Swift Current Arts Council is going to get their season underway, and there's going to be a very special show for the Dr. Noble Irwin Foundation.
0: Yeah, this is a big reason for the visit this morning. We just want to make sure your listeners don't miss out on this one, that on Thursday, September 24th, a special presentation of the show, Tomatoes Tried to Kill Me, But Banjo Saved My Life. And this concert, presented by the Swift Current Arts Council, is the true story of Keith Alessi. He left a corporate job to pursue a long-delayed desire to learn to play the banjo. And instead of having that passion derailed by a deadly cancer battle, his musical pursuit took him on a journey that became the key to saving his life. So Keith's story is an uplifting tale of challenge, triumph, and the healing power of arts and music. And for that concert, all proceeds from that entire show go to our foundation. So please, please get your tickets at scartscouncil.ca.
1: Yeah, and the performer's not even taking a fee either. It's donating it to the foundation as well.
0: He's literally taken this to Europe. He's performed across the U.S. and across Canada and generated millions of dollars for charities in communities he's performed. It's a wonderful show. I know people certainly don't want to miss it.
1: Yeah, looking forward to that. Scott, anything else you'd like to add?
0: You know, just bring your appetite and take part in all these things. Don't fear of missing out. This is definitely three events you don't want to miss out on.
1: Yeah, definitely. Scott, thanks for coming in today.
0: Thanks, Colin.
2: We know you're doing it.
3: 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Who? 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
6: Good morning, it's Eric Adam taking a look at your five-day forecast. Today is going to see a mix of sun and cloud, becoming more cloudy this afternoon with a high of 13. Tonight, cloudy with a 60% chance of showers late this evening and overnight and a low of 6. Wednesday, more clouds with a 60% chance of showers in the morning, clearing up in the afternoon with a high of 15. Thursday, sunny and a high of 21. Friday, cloudy with a 60% chance of showers and a high of 20. And on Saturday, sunny and a high of 23. 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

0: With myself, Tara, we're having a great time here. We got some more great music on the way for you, as well as your latest news, weather, and sports coming up at the top of the hour. In the next hour, more great music coming up, and we're going to be talking about Terry Fox Run coming up as well. We're going to have all the details on the way.
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2: Swift Current City Council has approved the next phase of work to replace aging filter media at the city's water treatment plant. And Chinook School Division has approved the new strategic plan. 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
1: 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If your gas tank is already full, you can buy a coffee or a Big Cool Slush. $1 from each of those will also be donated to the Swift Current SPCA. 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But we're here for the 90th anniversary barbecue, the last one of the summer for Pioneer Co-op. 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

0: Colin Powers here at Pioneer Co-op in the Wheatland Mall, just outside of the service station, and we're getting ready for Pioneer Co-op's final 90th anniversary barbecue of the summer. They've been doing this all summer long, and all of their branches in the Southwest, from Consul to Craig, from Maple Creek to Morse, and everywhere in between. And this is the last one that is happening today here at the Pioneer Co-op Wheatland Mall service station. So make sure you join us 11:30 to 1:30. We got the grill fired up. You can grab a delicious lunch for $5, and all of the proceeds will support the Swift Current SPCA. And the SPCA is also the beneficiary of Fuel Good Day for Pioneer Co-op this year. So if you come to the co-op, any co-op gas bar in the Southwest, fill up your tank. 10 cents from every liter of fuel sold today will go to the Swift Current SPCA, and also $1 from every coffee or Big Cool Slush will also be donated to the SPCA. So many ways to support the Swift Current SPCA today here at Pioneer Co-op.
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11: Good morning, it's Eric Adam taking a look at your five-day forecast. Today is going to see a mix of sun and cloud, becoming more cloudy this afternoon with a high of 13. Tonight, cloudy with a 60% chance of showers late this evening and overnight and a low of 6. Wednesday, more clouds with a 60% chance of showers in the morning, clearing up in the afternoon with a high of 15. Thursday, sunny and a high of 21. Friday, cloudy with a 60% chance of showers and a high of 20. And on Saturday, sunny and a high of 23. 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

0: probably gonna scooter.
1: Scooter? I like it. Have you done it before?
0: Yes.
1: Yeah, is it a lot of fun?
0: Yeah.
1: That's awesome. And why do you think people should come and do the Terry Fox ride?
0: Because Terry Fox had a very big dream but never got to finish it, so he deserves the runs to continue.
1: That's awesome. That's so good. And, Kim, how long have you been involved with planning the Terry Fox ride?
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1: That's fantastic. 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
2: 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Or just show up right beside the Sheldon Kennedy Rink before 2 p.m. on Sunday.
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8: 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You can just stop by any Pioneer Co-op gas bar, grab a coffee or a Big Cool Slush, and $1 from each of those will also be donated to the Swift Current SPCA. 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We got the grill going, and you can get a delicious lunch for just $5 for Fuel Good Day. All those proceeds will also support the Swift Current SPCA as we also celebrate Pioneer Co-op's 90th anniversary year.
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11: Good morning, it's Eric Adam taking a look at your five-day weather forecast. Today is going to see a mix of sun and cloud, becoming more cloudy this afternoon with a high of 13. Tonight, still cloudy with a 60% chance of showers late this evening and overnight with a low of 6. For Wednesday, still cloudy with a 60% chance of showers in the morning, clearing up in the afternoon with a high of 15. For Thursday, sunny and a high of 21. Friday, cloudy with a 60% chance of showers and a high of 20. And on Saturday, sunny with a high of 23. 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
7: 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They've been to their different branch locations all over southwest Saskatchewan all summer long with these barbecues, and today is the final one. So why not come out to Swift Current and celebrate with Pioneer Co-op, grab a delicious smoky bag of chips and a drink for just $5. 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It's all happening here at the Wheatland Mall Service Station. 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

0: be donated to the Swiftcurrent SPCA, and you can also grab a coffee or a Big Cool Slush, and a dollar from each of those will also be donated to the Swiftcurrent SPCA today for Feel Good Day.
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8: Good morning, it's Eric Adam taking a look at your five-day forecast. Today is going to see a mix of sun and cloud, becoming more cloudy this afternoon with a high of 13. Tonight, cloudy with a 60% chance of showers late this evening and overnight and a low of 6. Wednesday, more clouds with a 60% chance of showers in the morning, clearing up in the afternoon with a high of 15. Thursday, sunny and a high of 21. Friday, cloudy with a 60% chance of showers and a high of 20. And on Saturday, sunny and a high of 23. 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

0: close to the noon hour and the lunch hour here on the Canadian Tire Morning Show on Country 94.1 and Country 1490. I am Tara Garcia here with you, but that's just about it for me today as we're quickly approaching the noon hour. I am heading out, but thank you so much for joining me here on the morning show this morning. Hope you have a fantastic rest of your Tuesday, and I will be back with you for one final morning show coming up bright and early tomorrow morning. So I will talk to you all then. Take care.
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2: Kim Targerson and her daughter Winnie made an appearance at City Council last night to have Terry Fox Week officially proclaimed in Swift Current. And a band of rain moved across southwest Saskatchewan on Monday, with Swift Current recording the highest total in the region. 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
3: The Prairie Provinces are well represented at this week's Canada Investment Summit, a gathering of global investors. Manitoba is showcasing major agricultural investment opportunities, including a significant greenhouse expansion, a soybean crushing facility, and sustainable aviation fuel. Premier Scott Moe is using the summit to promote investment opportunities in Saskatchewan's agriculture, energy, critical minerals, and defense sectors. The province's portfolio of more than 60 large-scale projects is valued at over $62 billion, and Premier Danielle Smith, Tara Sawyer, and the Alberta delegation have taken a deal book of 34 proposed projects to the summit. Alberta says it is specifically pitching opportunities in agriculture and agri-food, value-added food processing, and other areas. For Golden West, I'm Glendale Allen Vossler.
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7: It's Colin Powers here again at Pioneer Co-op, just outside of the Wheatland Mall service station. 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Grab a smoky bag of chips and a drink for just $5, with all the proceeds supporting the Swift Current SPCA. And the SPCA, by the way, is a beneficiary of this year's Feel Good Day, which is also happening today. So if you need to fill up your tank, you can do that at any Pioneer Co-op gas bar today. 10 cents from every liter of fuel sold, gas or clear diesel, will be donated to the Swift Current SPCA. 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You have a chance to win that here at the 90th anniversary barbecue that's going on till 1:30 today here at Pioneer Co-op in the Wheatland Mall.
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0: you glad we live in an era where we can go to bed early and skip a show like the Emmys and then just watch the highlights the next day at work? Hey, I'm Sharon Church. The 78th Primetime Emmy Awards were handed out last night. Mariska Hargitay from Law & Order SVU, she hosted the event. The Pitt was nominated in 25 different categories. Hacks, a close second with 24. The big winners, though, Widow's Bay took home a record 14 Emmys. The Pitt won Drama Series, and Noah Wiley in The Pitt won Best Actor. And Jean Smart won her fifth straight Emmy for Hacks. The best part of the night, though, was when Taylor Swift made an appearance in a pre-taped Law & Order skit. It was fantastic. You got to YouTube that today. Taylor's special, Taylor Swift, the Eras Tour, the final show, received 5 nominations, but sadly, no wins for Taylor last night.
1: Hitman, live stock market reported. Scott Jensen reporting from the Swift Current Yard this morning. In a regular sale, we had 195 head on offer, and here's how it went. Good cows are trading from 217 to 234. The medium cows are $1.50 to 210. The heiferettes and the feeding cows are trading from 250 and then get up to 355 if they're the right kind. And the good bulls today, they brought $2 to 259. Our next sale will be next Tuesday. That's going to be September the 22nd, starting at 9:30 a.m. We're going to have a pre-sort yearling and calf sale in conjunction with our regular sale. For further information, give us a call, 773-3174. 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
4: Colin Powers here at Pioneer Co-op, the Wheatland Mall service station, and today is Feel Good Day. 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Mac Forrester is joining me from Pioneer Co-op, and Mac, 23 barbecues, this is the last one. How's the summer been for you?
5: Yeah, it's been an incredible summer for these barbecues. It's well attended at all of our branch locations. The staff that was involved with this did a great job in promoting this event. It's our 90th anniversary. Like you mentioned, a barbecue smoker given out at every one of these barbecues. And this is the 23rd one that will be given out now. And everything collected today at this barbecue will head over to the SPCA, as well as the 10 cents per liter for Feel Good Day. 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
8: For today, 13 degrees and a small chance of some rain this afternoon. For tonight, doubling that chance for rain at a low of 6 degrees. Tomorrow, that same chance for rain clears up by the afternoon at a high of 15 for the day. Thursday's looking like 21 with sunshine, and then Friday, a chance of rain again at a high of 20 degrees. And then Saturday, 23 and sunny in southwest Saskatchewan. For local news, weather, and sports, download your Swift Current online app.
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3: And it's Colin Powers here again at Pioneer Co-op, just outside of the Wheatland Mall service station. It is the place to be. It's a busy place right now as they have their 90th anniversary barbecue going on, the last one for the summer. So make sure you get out here and get some lunch. $5 gets you a smoky bag of chips and a drink with 100% of the proceeds supporting the Swiftcurrent SPCA. And the SPCA is also the beneficiary for Fuel Good Day this year, and that is also happening today. And lots of people have been coming by the co-op to fill up their tank. And 10 cents from every liter of fuel sold at Pioneer Co-op gas bars today will be donated to the Swiftcurrent SPCA. But if you got a full tank already, come down to the co-op anyway. You can get a coffee or a Big Cool slush. $1 from each of those will also be donated to the Swiftcurrent SPCA. And of course, the barbecue is going on until 1:30. $5 gets you a delicious lunch, and 100% of the proceeds will support the SPCA as well.
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17: For today, mostly cloudy with a small chance of seeing some rain this afternoon at a high of 13 degrees. For tonight, cloudy with a good chance of seeing some rain and a low of 6 degrees.

0: Happened on a Saturday night. Hey, I'm Sharon Church. Today is National IT Professionals Day. Hey, Matt. Hey, Warren. Those are just two of our amazing IT guys here. I call them often, quite often, actually. If there is even just a tiny blip, if I run into a minor problem, I call them immediately. I think I'm supposed to put in a ticket, but I don't know how to do that. Now, most of the time, it's user error. Because, you know, there's a lot of buttons around here, but they patiently walk me through it. They get it all figured out. So to all of you IT professionals who have to deal with the likes of us creative people who don't really know what they're doing, clickety-clacketing on the computer, we thank you for your service.
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2: 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The provincial government announced the recipients of this year's suicide prevention grant, which included the Chinook School Division. 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
2: It's Colin Powers here at Pioneer Co-op Wheatland Mall Service Station. Their 90th anniversary barbecue is still going on, and it's also Feel Good Day today. The beneficiary for Feel Good Day this year is the Swiftkern SPCA, and they're also getting the donations from this barbecue as well. Jamie's joining me from the SPCA shelter, and Jamie, how does it feel to partner with Pioneer Co-op on this?
3: You know what? 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
3: Yeah, exactly. 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
3: This is Prince Charming, and he absolutely lives up to his name.
2: All right. You can perhaps take home Prince Charming, your very own Prince Charming, when you stop by the 90th anniversary barbecue for Pioneer Co-op here at the Wheatland Mall Service Station.
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1: It's Colin Powers here again at Pioneer Co-op Wheatland Mall Service Station, and you still have a few minutes to come out and enjoy a delicious barbecue if you haven't had lunch yet, or perhaps you're coming back for seconds. You can stop by for lunch here at the Wheatland Mall Service Station for Pioneer Co-op's 90th anniversary year, and you can grab a smoky bag of chips and a drink for just $5 with all the proceeds supporting this Swift Current SPCA. And this is the 23rd and final 90th anniversary barbecue for Pioneer Co-op this summer. They've been to their locations all over Southwest Saskatchewan all summer long, and at each and every one of those barbecues, they gave away a brand new smoker to one lucky winner. That is happening today. 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But make sure you stop by in the next few minutes, grab a delicious lunch, and support the Swift Current SPCA, and support the SPCA all day today too through Fuel Good Day. 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
1: It's Colin Powers here one more time from Pioneer Co-op. We're wrapping up the 90th anniversary barbecue here at the Wheatland Mall service station. You still have a few more minutes. We still got some Smokies ready for you if you haven't been by yet. So grab some lunch, $5 for a Smoky bag of chips and a drink with all the proceeds supporting the Swift Current SPCA. But of course, if you have missed out on the barbecue, you can still support the SPCA with Fuel Good Day happening all day today. 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So fill up that tank today. Even if you just need to top it off, you'll be helping out the Swift Current SPCA. 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
3: For today, 13 degrees and a small chance of some rain this afternoon. For tonight, doubling that chance for rain at a low of 6 degrees. Tomorrow, that same chance for rain clears up by the afternoon at a high of 15 for the day. Thursday's looking like 21 with sunshine, and then Friday, a chance of rain again at a high of 20 degrees. Then Saturday, 23 and sunny in southwest Saskatchewan. For local news, weather, and sports, download your Swift Current.

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7: For today, mostly cloudy with a small chance of seeing some rain this afternoon at a high of 13 degrees. For tonight, cloudy with a good chance of seeing some rain and a low of 6 degrees. Tomorrow, that chance of rain continues, getting clear in the afternoon for a high of 15. Thursday looks like sunshine and a high of 21. Friday, we could be seeing more showers at a high of 20 degrees. And then Saturday, sunshine at a high of 23. For local news, weather, and sports, make sure to download your Swift Current online app.
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1: The province recognized World Suicide Prevention Day last Thursday, and the provincial government announced the recipients of this year's suicide prevention grant, which included the Chinook School Division. And the federal government is launching a new financial tool aimed at expanding Canada's food processing sector. 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
9: 2 days later. Oh, man, Gary's gone. It's kind of a fun experience to get away with coworkers, with friends, just something to help beautify the community you live in.
10: Yeah, and you feel good about it, right? You're driving around over the years, and you're kind of like, I helped with that. So you can be just a small part of a bigger piece of the picture, right, for years to come. So it's a great way to get out of the office, you know, shovel some dirt, mulch, whatever it is, with your colleagues or your friends or whatever. So it's always, yeah. So hopefully it's good weather and a great day.
8: You might think it's French with a name like Napoleon, but no, Canadian.
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8: What? Hon, is that really? 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
12: Would you like to do that when you make up fake numbers?
11: Fake numbers? He's so cute.
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1: Good afternoon. I'm Hayden Michaels. Kim Targerson and her daughter Winnie made an appearance at City Council last night to have Terry Fox Week officially proclaimed in Swift Current. Winnie, a third-grade student, shared her thoughts on why Terry Fox matters to her.
2: Hi, my name is Winnie Targerson, and I am in grade 3. Terry Fox is very important to me because he shows that if I have a big dream, I can achieve it. If I want to make a difference, I can. Terry had a very big dream but never got a chance to finish it. He deserves these runs to continue because he inspired so many Canadians, including me. Thank you for everyone who pledged me here.
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2: I saw a theory online that like squirrels, deer, all these animals that love to run in traffic are just adrenaline junkies, and this is how they get their fix.
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3: 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Wow,
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3: 2 days later, oh man, Gary's gone. 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
4: Yeah, and you feel good about it, right? You're driving around over the years and you're kind of like, I helped with that. So you can be just a small part of a bigger piece of the picture, right? For years to come. So it's a great way to get out of the office, you know, shovel some dirt, mulch, whatever it is with your colleagues or your friends or whatever. So it's always, So hopefully it's good weather and a great day.
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9: For today, 13 degrees and a small chance of some rain this afternoon. For tonight, doubling that chance for rain at a low of 6 degrees. Tomorrow, that same chance for rain clears up by the afternoon at a high of 15 for the day. Thursday's looking like 21 with sunshine, and then Friday, a chance of rain again at a high of 20 degrees. And then Saturday, 23 and sunny in southwest Saskatchewan. 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
4: 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Brutus knows that word. You have to spell it out. 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Let me see. Another E, I think.
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6: For today, mostly cloudy with a small chance of seeing some rain this afternoon at a high of 13 degrees. For tonight, cloudy with a good chance of seeing some rain and a low of 6 degrees. Tomorrow, that chance of rain continues, getting clear in the afternoon for a high of 15. Thursday looks like sunshine and a high of 21. Friday, we could be seeing more showers at a high of 20 degrees. And then Saturday, sunshine at a high of 23. 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

0: 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Would you do this? 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
2: 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And a band of rain moved across southwest Saskatchewan on Monday, with Swift Current recording the highest total in the region. 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

0: Hey, I'm Sharon Church. Now, I know it's only been a couple of weeks, but if you've got a kid in college or university this fall, you're probably already missing them. Or not. 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
2: I saw a theory online that, like, squirrels, deer, all these animals that love to run in traffic are just adrenaline junkies, and this is how they get their fix.
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2: 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Made it! Did you guys see that? Wow! 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
4: Yeah, and you feel good about it, right? You're driving around over the years and you're kind of like, I helped with that. So you can be just a small part of a bigger piece of the picture, right? For years to come. So it's a great way to get out of the office, you know, shovel some dirt, mulch, whatever it is with your colleagues or your friends or whatever. So it's always, yeah. So hopefully it's good weather and a great day.
2: 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Canadian. What?
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5: 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He's so cute.
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12: For today, 13 degrees and a small chance of some rain this afternoon. For tonight, doubling that chance for rain at a low of 6 degrees. Tomorrow, that same chance for rain clears up by the afternoon at a high of 15 for the day. Thursday's looking like 21 with sunshine, and then Friday, a chance of rain again at a high of 20 degrees. Then Saturday, 23 and sunny in southwest Saskatchewan. For local news, weather, and sports, download your Swift Current online app.
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We get it. So are we. 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

0: If you're the type of kind soul who spares the life of a house spider and sets it free outside, you probably don't realize that you're actually sending that spider to their doom. Hey, I'm Sharon Church. Experts say that many of the spiders that we find in our homes have actually adapted to living indoors, and they may not survive if they're released outside, kind of like me. Now, outside can face predators. They could also face bad weather and pesticides. In fact, I guess some species have lived indoors for generations. So if you don't want a spider in your living space and you don't want to kill it, you should move it to the garage, basement, or another quiet area of the house instead of taking it outdoors. Sure, that's what I'm gonna do.
1: 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Are we in trouble? Way better than that.
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8: For today, mostly cloudy with a small chance of seeing some rain this afternoon at a high of 13 degrees. For tonight, cloudy with a good chance of seeing some rain at a low of 6 degrees. Tomorrow, that chance of rain continues, getting clear in the afternoon for a high of 15. Thursday looks like sunshine at a high of 21. Friday, we could be seeing more showers at a high of 20 degrees. And then Saturday, sunshine at a high of 23. 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

0: Brett Kissel, another one. Hey, I'm Sharon Church. Well, I thought we had more time, but apparently we don't. We are getting dangerously close to Halloween, and we need to get our costumes ASAP. Or at least that's what my kids keep telling me. Can we just wait a second here? School just started. Plus, you're going to change your mind at least 10 times before we even get to October.
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0: you glad we live in an era where we can go to bed early and skip a show like the Emmys and then just watch the highlights the next day at work? Hey, I'm Sharon Church. The 78th Primetime Emmy Awards were handed out last night. Mariska Hargitay from Law & Order SVU, she hosted the event. The Pitt was nominated in 25 different categories. Hacks a close second with 24. The big winners, though, Widow's Bay took home a record 14 Emmys. The Pitt won Drama Series and Noah Wiley Best Actor. And Jean Smart won her fifth straight Emmy for Hacks. Now, the best part of the night was when Taylor Swift made an appearance in a pre-taped Law and Order skit. It was fantastic. You got to YouTube that tonight. Taylor's special, Taylor Swift, The Eras Tour, The Final Show, received 5 nominations, but sadly, no wins for Taylor last night.
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0: man, Gary's gone. 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
1: Yeah, and you feel good about it, right? You're driving around over the years and you're kind of like, I helped with that. So you can be just a small part of a bigger piece of the picture, right? 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
12: Good evening. This is Kirsty Hansen back with the 5-day forecast. Tonight we'll see clouds with a risk of showers and a low of 6. Tomorrow we can expect clouds and a high of 16. Then on Thursday, Friday, and Saturday, a mix of sun and clouds with highs around 23. To stream local news, weather, and sports, head to the Swift Current online app and subscribe to the daily news.
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0: Keith Urban, Straight Line. Hey, I'm Sharon Church. Do you ever think about how much time you're wasting every day on your phone? Scrolling, streaming, binging. Here's a hint. It's a lot. The average person loses the equivalent of 3 days a month. That's 36 days a year to content consumption. And it's worse for Gen Zs, with the average young adult losing 5 days a month to screens. Now, is social media to blame for poor mental health? The jury is kind of unanimous on this one. Guilty as charged. And the worst offense, the worst thing you can do for your mental health when it comes to your phone and social media, it's putting on a show while still scrolling on your phone. Guilty. Guilty.
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1: Good evening. This is Kirsty Hansen back with the 5-day forecast. Tonight we'll see clouds with a risk of showers and a low of 6. Tomorrow we can expect clouds and a high of 16. Then on Thursday, Friday, and Saturday, a mix of sun and clouds with highs around 23. 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

0: in the form of genetics and so on, it's really at the forefront in agriculture and agri-food. And I don't know if a lot of people, especially investment firms, understand that, but we can put our sectors up against almost any other sector in this country. The science and technology and innovation that we have certainly profound in many areas. Exciting times for agriculture and agri-food.
1: He says the fund will help position Canada to capitalize on growing global demand for food and agri-food innovation. For Golden West, I'm Glendalee Allen Boss.
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1: Good evening. This is Kirsty Hansen back with the 5-day forecast. Tonight we'll see clouds with a risk of showers and a low of 6. Tomorrow we can expect clouds and a high of 16. Then on Thursday, Friday, and Saturday, a mix of sun and clouds with highs around 23. 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
13: Good evening. This is Kirsty Hansen back with the 5-day forecast. Tonight we'll see clouds with a risk of showers and a low of 6. Tomorrow we can expect clouds and a high of 16. Then on Thursday, Friday, and Saturday, a mix of sun and clouds with highs around 23. 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
1: I was all but 22, I think, at the time. I'd been out on the road, lonely at night, and it'd been a while.

0: look like you love me. I'm Sharon Church. Remember the show, The Golden Girls? Four senior women living all together under one roof. P.S., they were hardly seniors. Their characters were in their late 50s, but okay. What a crazy premise for a show, right? But is it crazy? Between inflation and loneliness, apparently more and more single senior women are opting to live together. They save on rents and groceries and share household responsibilities like cooking and cleaning. It's genius. Would you do this? Yes. Yes, I would. But only if I could be Rose.
1: One, two, three, ears on me. Everybody's listening? Perfect. We have a favor to ask.
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12: Good evening. This is Kirsty Hansen back with the 5-day forecast. Tonight we'll see clouds with a risk of showers and a low of 6. Tomorrow we can expect clouds and a high of 16. Then on Thursday, Friday, and Saturday, a mix of sun and clouds with highs around 23. 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

0: you're the type of kind soul who spares the life of a house spider and sets it free outside, you probably don't realize that you're actually sending that spider to their doom. Hey, I'm Sharon Church. Experts say that many of the spiders we find in our homes have actually adapted to living indoors, and they may not survive if they're released outside, kind of like me. Now, outside, these spiders can face predators, bad weather, and pesticides. In fact, I guess some species have lived indoors for generations. So if you don't want a spider in your living space and you don't want to kill it, you should move it to the garage, the basement, or another quiet area of the house instead of taking it outdoors. Sure, that's what I'm gonna do.
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2: Kim Targerson and her daughter Winnie made an appearance at City Council last night to have Terry Fox Week officially proclaimed in Swift Current. And a band of rain moved across southwest Saskatchewan on Monday, with Swift Current recording the highest total in the region. 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
4: Yeah, that's the one. 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
1: But I'm not dressed for gardening.
2: It's called Harvest and Straight Guy. 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
1: Well, that is true.
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1: 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Everything is stripped bare.
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